Perfection is not what you're going for. Let that be a comfort to you. Hi, it's Sydney on Spirit FM. Here's something I've been reminding myself of recently. My family does not need a perfect wife or a perfect mom. My friends don't need a perfect friend. My church doesn't need a perfect person to minister to them or serve them in some way. The truth is, none of us can even be perfect. And here's why that is comforting, because that means through God's grace and through His strength, I can show up in the best way that I possibly can in each season that I walk through. And I don't have to worry about being the perfect mom to my kids, because that's not what they need. They need a mom who's present. They need a mom who is patient. They need a mom who continues to show up every day, even after she makes mistakes. And that same rule applies to everything else in life as well.

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Hey, I'm Sydney. 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We'll make sure it gets to a teacher so they know how much they are appreciated.

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1: Ever notice how some vacation photos always look picture perfect? The sunsets, the smiles, the best trip ever moments. Well, what mine don't show are the forgotten phone charger, me taking the wrong exit for the third time, the spilled coffee in the cup holder, and my two 20-something-year-old boys still arguing over the front seat. Funny thing is, months later, those are the moments I don't want to wish away, because they're usually the stories we end up belly laughing about around the kitchen table. And the older I get, the more I see God's fingerprint in those imperfect moments. They didn't feel special at the time, especially spilling the coffee, because I don't like to spill coffee. But somehow, they've become the ones I hold on to the most.
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This is your Encouraging Spirit FM. You might be paying special attention to your produce lately, making sure it's nice and clean. And if you're trying to figure out how do I properly clean strawberries, I've got some tips for you. Here's the thing. We go through a lot of strawberries in our home. They are my daughter's favorite fruit, and my son loves fruit in general. So we use strawberries a lot. And so I always want to make sure they're really clean. Here are a few tips for you. The most important thing, don't wash your strawberries until you're ready to eat them or cook with them. Because if you wash them ahead of time, they're going to kind of absorb all of that moisture. It's going to make them go bad much more quickly. And then here is the other thing. If you do notice any moldy or even kind of bruised strawberries in the bunch, go ahead and toss them. I cannot tell you how many times I've noticed one and I neglected to throw it away. And then before I knew it, the whole container of strawberries had gone bad. Now, if you want to know how to wash them and get them truly clean, stick around. I will give you a few tips on how you can do that right here on Spirit FM.

We are talking about how to properly get those strawberries clean before you give them to your family. Hi, it's Sydney on Spirit FM, because maybe lately you're paying a little more attention to getting all of those produce items clean before you use them. And if you're like me and my family, you go through a lot of strawberries. So there's two different ways to approach this. It kind of depends on the strawberries you buy. And this is how I decide how I clean my strawberries as well. So if you buy conventional strawberries at the grocery store, they can be heavily sprayed with pesticides, but a little bath and vinegar will do just the trick. It'll get them nice and clean and help with some of the residue left behind from the pesticides. If you buy organic strawberries, this is what I tend to run into with those, and that is the bugs. Okay, you're gonna have little worms or little spiders at times in there. So if you give them a bath in baking soda or even add a little salt, you

What an awesome God. That's Phil Wickham on Your Encouraging Spirit FM. I'm Sydney, hanging out for your Thursday, helping you get through that final evening before your Friday arrives. My husband David always says Thursday is the best day of the week because it's the day before Friday. So I hope that you have a wonderful evening. And if you stay right here, you'll be encouraged for sure. Here's Consumed by Fire, Higher Places on Spirit FM.

0: The same God you've trusted through every season is with you now. Even in the moments you can't see it, He is still providing, still guiding, still carrying you through. Ephesians chapter 3 says He is able to do immeasurably more than all we ask or think, according to His power that is at work within us. God's faithfulness doesn't fade with the years, and His promises never run out. So go to Him again. He's still able. Your Encouraging Spirit FM.
1: Your Spirit FM forecast. This evening, we will stay clear but hazy. All of that from the Canadian wildfire smoke as our low temperatures this evening fall into the lower 70s. On Friday, a couple showers and storms are possible throughout the afternoon, but they will be isolated at best. And we are once again turning up the heat for your Friday. Highs will rise into the mid-90s. For the WSLS 10 Weather Authority, I'm meteorologist Delaney Willis for Spirit FM.

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Hey there, I'm Sydney, and you're listening to Your Encouraging Spirit FM. We all go through difficult seasons, and thankfully, we don't remember one of the first difficult seasons we go through, which is teething. And maybe that's one of the blessings of having gone through it as a baby. My almost one-year-old son is going through this right now. He is cutting four teeth at one time, and he is not happy about it. So he has been wanting to be held a lot this week. He is not loving the situation he's in, but I think he's almost on the other side of it. So I'm holding out hope maybe by the end of the weekend, he'll be feeling much better. He'll be on the other side of this difficult season of babyhood.

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Hey, it's Sydney here with your spirit verse today, which says, thank God, once you were slaves of sin, but now you wholeheartedly obey this teaching we have given you. Now you are free from your slavery to sin, and you have become slaves to righteous living. 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
1: It's just amazing to see how God's working through the station. With my new job, I had a non-Christian say, "Hey, what's that you're listening to on the radio?" I thought he wanted me to turn down my music. Next thing you know, we're reading the scripture of John 3:16.

You know, little things can really make the biggest difference in our homes. Hi, it's Sydney on Spirit FM. I'm not talking about decorations or making it look presentable or look beautiful. I'm talking about the little things that make it feel like a wonderful place. And I think one of the most important is how we talk to each other in our homes, right? Especially the first thing that we do when we see one another. And making sure we greet each other well is such an important thing to do. So one of the things I try to do in the morning when I wake up, usually my husband is at work already, and my daughter is usually waking up around the same time I am, if not before. I always try to take a second just to say good morning, give her a hug, ask her if she slept well, tell her I love her. And then the same thing kind of happens when my husband gets home from work. We all meet

Hey, I'm Sydney, and you're listening to Your Encouraging Spirit FM. We're chatting a bit about the little things that make a big difference at home, how we make that environment feel so wonderful. And one of the best things is the laughter that you share together as a family. So no matter what your family looks like, when you laugh together, it brings you together in a really special way. So maybe this is watching a movie together that makes you laugh. Maybe it's just the way that you kind of go about life. You don't take things too seriously. You are always just the first one to laugh at yourself. And so you're not focused on all the serious or all the negative, but you're looking for a moment to share some laughter together.

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Take a deep breath because tomorrow is Friday. Hi, it's Sydney on Spirit FM. And I like to look at Friday this way. It's an opportunity to start the weekend well, even if it doesn't feel like you're ending the week very well. So if the week just didn't go the way you wanted to, Friday is just like a fresh start for the week.

0: With summer being here, your schedule may look a little bit different, but Spirit FM is always here to encourage you. Hey, I'm Doug Day, General Manager of Spirit FM. And you know, the busyness of summer is something that can sometimes be a bit overwhelming, and sometimes you just need to be reminded that you are loved and that God is working in your life. 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And as we move towards the end of July, where we will celebrate 32 years of ministry, we just want to invite you to stand in the gap right now for those that might not be able to give. 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
1: 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This evening, we will stay clear but hazy. All of that from the Canadian wildfire smoke as our low temperatures this evening fall into the lower 70s. On Friday, a couple showers and storms are possible throughout the afternoon, but they will be isolated at best. And we are once again turning up the heat for your Friday. Highs will rise into the mid-90s. For the WSLS 10 Weather Authority, I'm meteorologist Delaney Willits for Spirit FM.

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Hi, it's Sydney on Spirit FM, because I think both of these things can exist at the same time. So here is something that I'm trying to work towards, work at, whatever you want to call it. And that is to not only be quick to forgive, but to be quick to ask for forgiveness. Both of these things are so important. And so I am doing my best, even over the smallest things, to take a quick breath and then immediately ask for forgiveness, not to put it off, not to wait, not to let the moment pass, but to do it quickly and to do it well, to communicate what it is that I'm saying. Hey, I shouldn't have talked to you that way. Hey, I lost my cool, or I definitely wasn't using a great tone. Will you forgive me? Even over the things that feel really small, sometimes being quick to ask for forgiveness can totally change the way a relationship or a moment feels.

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1: Ever notice how some vacation photos always look picture perfect? The sunsets, the smiles, the best trip ever moments. Well, what mine don't show are the forgotten phone charger, me taking the wrong exit for the third time, the spilled coffee in the cup holder, and my two 20-something-year-old boys still arguing over the front seat. Funny thing is, months later, those are the moments I don't want to wish away, because they're usually the stories we end up belly laughing about around the kitchen table. And the older I get, the more I see God's fingerprint in those imperfect moments. They didn't feel special at the time, especially spilling the coffee, because I don't like to spill coffee. But somehow, they've become the ones I hold on to the most.
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2: One of the verses says this: What gift of grace is Jesus my Redeemer? There is no more for heaven now to give. He is my joy, my righteousness and freedom, my steadfast love, my deep and boundless peace. Now, this is a beautiful and true verse, but there's a certain kind of person in this world who combines cynicism with pedantry, a particular kind of nitpicky contrarian. I am one of those people. This means that when I see lyrics like, "There is no more for heaven now to give," my instinct is to find all the exceptions. It is, after all, a statement of superlatives and totality. Heaven could not give more. Really? Nothing? Really? Nothing. When Jesus emptied himself by taking the form of a servant and being found in human form, he humbled himself by becoming obedient to the point of death, even death on a cross, as Philippians 2 tells us. He was the most that our Father in heaven could give. Jesus is the fulfillment of all promises. He is the resolution to all evil. He is salvation for all sinners who simply believe. He is our ongoing advocate and intercessor, bringing us close to our Father. And Jesus is the superlative who gently and inexorably smothers cynicism in love and beauty.
0: Author, speaker Barnabas Piper is a pastor at Emmanuel Nashville. 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

Hey there, I'm Sydney, and you're listening to Your Encouraging Spirit FM. Tonight, we've been talking about some things that really matter at home, the little things that have big impact. Here is one that I see in real time just in my own home, and that is mom and dad putting down the phone. Maybe in your home, that looks like the teenagers putting down the phone, but really getting yourself away from that screen for a little bit. Oh man, does it impact your family for the better? And I've seen this. It encourages so much more connection. It encourages the kids to really play independently or creatively or just more excitedly instead of being influenced just by mom and dad to look at a screen. So we try really hard not to spend too much time on our phones. We fail at it all the time, but I think it is definitely an effort worth making. I think it's a small thing that has a huge impact.

What are the little things in a home that really make a big impact for everyone there? Hi, it's Sydney on Spirit FM. Here is something that is so great for the whole family, and that is encouraging everyone to say thank you as often as possible. So maybe it's the kids thanking mom for a delicious dinner. Maybe it's mom thanking the kids for cleaning their room before ever being asked. Looking for opportunities to say thank you to our family is so important because it keeps us tuned in to what everyone is doing. I know for me, this really helps.

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1: Some encouragement there for you from Emerson Day. God ain't finished yet. Hi, it's Sydney right here on Your Encouraging Spirit FM. I'm so glad you've joined me for your Thursday night. I hope you'll stick around because Friday is not far away. Here's Chandler Moore. God, I'm just grateful.

0: Because of the Lord's great love, we are not consumed, for his compassions never fail. They are new every morning. Great is your faithfulness. That's just one of God's promises from Lamentations chapter 3 that you hear on your Encouraging Spirit FM. God's mercy and forgiveness never run out. His mercy still heals. His grace still changes lives. No past is too messy. No failure is too great. You're never beyond the reach of God's redeeming love. 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
1: Your Spirit FM forecast. This evening, we will stay clear, but hazy. All of that from the Canadian wildfire smoke, as our low temperatures this evening fall into the lower 70s. On Friday, a couple showers and storms are possible throughout the afternoon, but they will be isolated at best, and we are once again turning up the heat for your Friday. Highs will rise into the mid-90s. For the WSLS 10 Weather Authority, I'm meteorologist Melanie Willis for Spirit FM.

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1: You know, when your routine gets thrown off, even by something positive, it's kind of difficult to get your day to move along the way it should. Hi, it's Sydney on Spirit FM. So today we had a really fun day at home. It was an unexpected day where my husband got to be home from work. And this is always so much fun for my daughter. She loves when he's home during the day. And it was great because it meant I had help with the kids. We all got to spend more time together. We all had breakfast together, which was great. But it also kind of shows where you get used to going through your own routine. And so on the days I'm not used to him being there, I kind of have to say, hey, this is how we do things in the morning. And this is what the kids expect in the afternoon, and remind him how their routine goes. But I also try to be really flexible. Like, hey, we can have a later breakfast.

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Now you are free from your slavery to sin, and you have become slaves to righteous living. Our spirit verse today, it's Romans 6, verses 17 and 18. I'm Sydney, and this is your Encouraging Spirit FM.

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1: I kept hearing the 30-day challenge, and I was like, you know what? 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I do like the music, so fine. I'm going to go ahead and do it. And it really did change my life, my family's life. 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

Summertime is so much fun for the kids, but here is one thing I'm doing to encourage connection and learning while school is not in session. Hi, it's Sydney on Spirit FM. So my daughter, Holly, she finished kindergarten this past year. She'll be going into first grade at the end of summer. And so one thing I told her was that every day before she's allowed to, you know, play something that has a screen or before she kind of runs off and starts her day is I want to sit down with her and read a book, not me reading the book, but her reading the book with me so that she's kind of learning and keeping up those skills that she gathered throughout her kindergarten year. So it's her one book a day rule. And this has been really fun.

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And I know it is so easy to look at the world, look at your friends, look at social media and think, why doesn't my life look like that? Why don't I have those things? Let me share with you some wisdom and great encouragement from Corrie Ten Boom. She says, hold loosely to the things of this life so that if God requires them of you, it will be easy to let them go.

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That's Somebody Prayed from Crowder on Spirit FM. Hey there, I'm Sydney. Thanks for letting me hang out with you on your Thursday night. I hope you have found encouragement here. I hope you know you always have a friend here. And I hope we'll get to see you again tomorrow night right here on Spirit.

0: The same God you've trusted through every season is with you now. Even in the moments you can't see it, He is still providing, still guiding, still carrying you through. Ephesians chapter 3 says He is able to do immeasurably more than all we ask or think, according to His power that is at work within us. God's faithfulness doesn't fade with the years, and His promises never run out. So go to Him again. He's still able. 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
1: Your Spirit FM forecast. This evening, we will stay clear but hazy. All of that from the Canadian wildfire smoke as our low temperatures this evening fall into the lower 70s. On Friday, a couple showers and storms are possible throughout the afternoon, but they will be isolated at best. And we are once again turning up the heat for your Friday. Highs will rise into the mid-90s. For the WSLS 10 Weather Authority, I'm meteorologist Delaney Willis for Spirit FM.

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0: 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Hey, I'm Doug Day, General Manager of Spirit FM. And you know, the busyness of summer is something that can sometimes be a bit overwhelming, and sometimes you just need to be reminded that you are loved and that God is working in your life. 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
1: Extol isn't a word we use much anymore. It means to lift up or to praise highly. David lifts the name of God high because God lifted him from the depths. God has rescued him from some circumstance that was near death. He healed him from an illness that had him with one foot in the grave. That's what Sheol and the pit refer to, the place of the dead. David was on the brink of death, and God lifted him out. So now

0: Now he will lift God up in praise. God saves, he rescues, he heals, he restores, he lifts from the darkest pits. That phrase, drawn me up, describes lifting a bucket from a well, from the pitch black and the muck to the light of day and of hope. This is how God worked for David. It is how he worked repeatedly for Israel throughout the Old Testament. And it is how he works for you and me, because he is an unchanging God, constant in his goodness. God saves circumstantially, rescuing us from suffering, illness, and danger. Not always this side of heaven, but more often than we even recognize. Just consider all the awful things that haven't happened to you. He preserves our lives. And God saves ultimately, eternally, through Jesus, the truest, deepest fulfillment of this psalm and all the others. He lifts us out of life's dark places, and he lifts us into the bright hope of eternal life with Christ.
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1: Ever notice how some vacation photos always look picture perfect? The sunsets, the smiles, the best trip ever moments. Well, what mine don't show are the forgotten phone charger, me taking the wrong exit for the third time, the spilled coffee in the cup holder, and my two 20-something-year-old boys still arguing over the front seat. Funny thing is, months later, those are the moments I don't want to wish away, because they're usually the stories we end up belly laughing about around the kitchen table. And the older I get, the more I see God's fingerprint in those imperfect moments. They didn't feel special at the time, especially spilling the coffee, because I don't like to spill coffee. But somehow, they've become the ones I hold on to the most.
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2: Your Spirit FM forecast. Overnight tonight, we stay dry but hazy. That's still from the Canadian wildfire smoke in the region. Our low temperatures into the mid and lower 70s. On Friday, we're back with a couple showers and storms that will hopefully clear out the air a bit. The showers will be isolated in nature. High temperatures on Friday rise into the mid 90s. For the WSLS 10 Weather Authority, I'm meteorologist Delaney Willis for Spirit FM.

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They are new every morning. Great is your faithfulness. That's just one of God's promises from Lamentations chapter 3 that you hear on your Encouraging Spirit FM. God's mercy and forgiveness never run out. His mercy still heals. His grace still changes lives. No past is too messy. No failure is too great. You're never beyond the reach of God's redeeming love. 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
1: It's just amazing to see how God's working through the station. With my new job, I had a non-Christian say, "Hey, what's that you're listening to on the radio?" I thought he wanted me to turn down my music. Next thing you know, we're reading the scripture of John 3:16.

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2: Your Spirit FM forecast. Overnight tonight, we stay dry but hazy. That's still from the Canadian wildfire smoke in the region. Our low temperatures into the mid and lower 70s. On Friday, we're back with a couple showers and storms that will hopefully clear out the air a bit. The showers will be isolated in nature. High temperatures on Friday rise into the mid 90s. For the WSLS 10 Weather Authority, I'm meteorologist Delaney Willis for Spirit FM.

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The same God you've trusted through every season is with you now. Even in the moments you can't see it, He is still providing, still guiding, still carrying you through. Ephesians chapter 3 says He is able to do immeasurably more than all we ask or think, according to His power that is at work within us. God's faithfulness doesn't fade with the years, and His promises never run out. 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He's still able. 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
1: Ever notice how some vacation photos always look picture perfect? The sunsets, the smiles, the best trip ever moments. Well, what mine don't show are the forgotten phone charger, me taking the wrong exit for the third time, the spilled coffee in the cup holder, and my two 20-something-year-old boys still arguing over the front seat. Funny thing is, months later, those are the moments I don't want to wish away, because they're usually the stories we end up belly laughing about around the kitchen table. And the older I get, the more I see God's fingerprint in those imperfect moments. They didn't feel special at the time, especially spilling the coffee, because I don't like to spill coffee. But somehow, they've become the ones I hold on to the most.
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2: Your Spirit FM forecast. Overnight tonight, we stay dry but hazy. That's still from the Canadian wildfire smoke in the region. Our low temperatures into the mid and lower 70s. On Friday, we're back with a couple showers and storms that will hopefully clear out the air a bit. The showers will be isolated in nature. High temperatures on Friday rise into the mid 90s. For the WSLS 10 Weather Authority, I'm meteorologist Delaney Willis for Spirit FM.

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0: Look a little bit different, but Spirit FM is always here to encourage you. Hey, I'm Doug Day, General Manager of Spirit FM. And you know, the busyness of summer is something that can sometimes be a bit overwhelming. And sometimes you just need to be reminded that you are loved and that God is working in your life. 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And as we move towards the end of July, where we will celebrate 32 years of ministry, we just want to invite you to stand in the gap right now for those that might not be able to give. 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But you may be that person that says, yes, I would love to keep giving and keep supporting Spirit FM. 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
2: Psalm 30 verse 1 says, I will extol you, O Lord, for you have drawn me up and have not let my foes rejoice over me. David begins this psalm by praising God for lifting him from a dark place and saving him from near death. But he also says that God has not let my foes rejoice over me. There has always been a kind of person who enjoys watching others fall. David certainly had his enemies. A type of person who delights in the misery of others. Today we might call this the internet. But if we're honest, we find this inclination in our hearts too. It's why we're drawn to the public spectacle of celebrity divorce, or a documentary about the crash and burn of someone prominent, or the comment section on a YouTube video slandering some Christian leader. Sinful human nature delights in the downfall of others. But here, David reminds us that God protects his saints, those who trust in him, from that kind of malicious destruction. If we delight in the downfall of others, we are opposing God. But if we cling to God, he holds on to us. He saves us and preserves us from the attacks of those who oppose him.
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1: I kept hearing the 30-day challenge, and I was like, you know what? 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
1: 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Overnight tonight, we stay dry but hazy. That's still from the Canadian wildfire smoke in the region. Our low temperatures into the mid and lower 70s. On Friday, we're back with a couple showers and storms that will hopefully clear out the air a bit. The showers will be isolated in nature. High temperatures on Friday rise into the mid 90s. For the WSLS 10 Weather Authority, I'm meteorologist Delaney Willis for Spirit FM.

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His mercy still heals. His grace still changes lives. 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
1: Ever notice how some vacation photos always look picture perfect? The sunsets, the smiles, the best trip ever moments. Well, what mine don't show are the forgotten phone charger, me taking the wrong exit for the third time, the spilled coffee in the cup holder, and my two 20-something-year-old boys still arguing over the front seat. Funny thing is, months later, those are the moments I don't want to wish away, because they're usually the stories we end up belly laughing about around the kitchen table. And the older I get, the more I see God's fingerprint in those imperfect moments. They didn't feel special at the time, especially spilling the coffee, because I don't like to spill coffee. But somehow, they've become the ones I hold on to the most.
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2: 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Overnight tonight, we stay dry but hazy. That's still from the Canadian wildfire smoke in the region. Our low temperatures into the mid and lower 70s. On Friday, we're back with a couple showers and storms that will hopefully clear out the air a bit. The showers will be isolated in nature. High temperatures on Friday rise into the mid 90s. For the WSLS 10 Weather Authority, I'm meteorologist Delaney Willis for Spirit FM.

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The same God you've trusted through every season is with you now. Even in the moments you can't see it, He is still providing, still guiding, still carrying you through. Ephesians chapter 3 says He is able to do immeasurably more than all we ask or think, according to His power that is at work with

Sometimes a reset is as simple as sitting back down around the table with the people who still matter. 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

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Happy Friday. I'm Jess. So glad you're here. Hey, you made it to Friday, but you just gotta get through Friday. And that's where we come in. We're gonna encourage you all the way through your day. So pour your coffee. If coffee's your thing, it's totally my thing. We're gonna make sure you have the worship, the encouragement you need, not just this morning, but all day. Hey, here's Matthew West with Good on your Encouraging Spirit FM.

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1: 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Overnight tonight, we stay dry but hazy. That's still from the Canadian wildfire smoke in the region. Our low temperatures into the mid and lower 70s. On Friday, we're back with a couple showers and storms that will hopefully clear out the air a bit. The showers will be isolated in nature. High temperatures on Friday rise into the mid 90s. For the WSLS 10 Weather Authority, I'm meteorologist Delaney Willis for Spirit FM.

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every day is a blessing, but I always say God did something extra special with Fridays. He put sprinkles on top. Hey, good morning. I'm Jess. This is Good Morning Radio. And pull up a chair, stay a while. You are in the right place for encouragement. We have your worship. We have your jams. We're going to make sure you start your day off right. 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
1: Nothing will humble you faster than your own words. I remember giving my boys one of those serious mom lectures. We had new carpet in the living room, and I was explaining why there would be absolutely no eating in there. They promised they'd be careful. I told them accidents happen, and I wasn't taking any chances. Now, here's the funny part. I was standing there giving this entire speech, holding a plate of food on the very carpet I had just declared off limits. The moment I finished my lecture, I turned around and dropped the whole plate. Food everywhere. I wish I could tell you my boys were gracious. They were not. They just looked at me like, well, well, well. That was one of those moments where God gently reminded me it's a lot easier to tell someone else how to live than it is to live it yourself. The truth is, we're all a work in progress, and that's why we need God's grace every single day. Let's practice what we preach and choose patience, kindness, forgiveness, and grace. And if you happen to drop your lunch on the carpet while you're giving a lecture about not making a mess, well, welcome to the club. And thankfully, God's grace covers stained carpets and imperfect people.

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Hey, I'm Doug Day, General Manager of Spirit FM. And you know, the busyness of summer is something that can sometimes be a bit overwhelming, and sometimes you just need to be reminded that you are loved and that God is working in your life. And I hope that every time you turn on Spirit FM, that is a message you hear. The other thing that you may not know about Spirit FM is that we are 100% listener and community supported. And as we move towards the end of July,

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4: Good morning, everybody. Temperatures today soar up into the 90s throughout the area with a bit more sunshine. The big story today is going to be the smoke that moves into our area over the next few hours. As we get into the afternoon, we could be dealing with some pretty thick smoke in the area from those Canadian wildfires, which may lead to a little bit more risk for those sensitive to air pollution. With the WSLS Weather Authority, I'm meteorologist Edward Shaw for Spirit FM.

Happy summer. Can you even believe it's the middle of July? I'm Jess. Thanks for listening to Good Morning Radio on Spirit FM. Hey, but it is still grilling season, and apparently fruit is the latest thing. A big old trend. People are grilling things like watermelon, cantaloupe, pineapple. People are just tossing it on the grill instead of in a bowl. Now, I actually tried grilled watermelon last summer, and I'm just going to say it. 10 out of 10, do not recommend. It's a hard pass for me. But if you love it, I love that for you. But for me, I like my watermelon cold, juicy, and nowhere near a grill. Now, grilled pineapple, I don't know. I would probably try it. I don't know. I'm still debating that. I do love pineapple on pizza. I know that's a whole nother debate, though. But hot watermelon, yeah, I'm going to let y'all have that.

is coming. Well, kind of. Hey, I'm Jess. This is Good Morning Radio on Spirit FM. And no, I haven't completely lost it yet. Starting Monday, Good Morning Radio is bringing back our annual Christmas in July. And trust me, you're going to want to wake up with us for this. I've got some incredible giveaways thanks to our amazing Spirit FM business partners. We're talking movie passes, concert tickets, and a few surprises I'm keeping wrapped up for now. How do you win? Well, that's the easy part. Just listen in next week because you never know when I'll give you your chance. So consider this your official heads up. Christmas is showing up a little early on Good Morning Radio, and I'd love for you to be part of the fun.

If you ever thought, what is up with you morning people? Hey, I'm Jess. Thanks for listening to your Encouraging Spirit FM. Hey, I just saw this article that actually says people who sing in the shower have the best personalities and make the best morning people. They're optimistic, they're joyful, and ready to take on the day. And honestly, I can totally see that. If I'm singing in the shower, especially after hitting the snooze button like 500 times, it must mean I'm in a really good mood. Like, I don't even need coffee yet. Good. Okay, maybe I still need the coffee. Now, if anyone hears me singing, their mood might change real quick.

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1: 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The next thing you know, we're reading the scripture of John 3:16.

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4: Good morning, everybody. Temperatures today soar up into the 90s throughout the area with a bit more sunshine. The big story today is going to be the smoke that moves into our area over the next few hours. As we get into the afternoon, we could be dealing with some pretty thick smoke in the area from those Canadian wildfires, which may lead to a little bit more risk for those sensitive to air pollution. With the WSLS Weather Authority, I'm meteorologist Edward Shaw for Spirit FM.

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1: If you've ever had a moment where what you asked for and what you got were not the same thing, then you can probably relate to this. So the other night, I was visiting one of my friends and she offered me a Coke. And I said, "Ooh, do you have a Coke Zero?" And she smiled and said, "As a matter of fact, we do." I was so pumped until she came back with a Sprite Zero. Now, don't get me wrong. I was grateful for the cold drink, but the look of confusion must have been all over my face. And she asked, "You don't want it?" And I told her, "Well, I was expecting an actual Coke." She burst out laughing and said, "Girl, I'm from Texas. Every soft drink is called a Coke." Who knew? In her world, Coke means basically any soda. And so that got me thinking, this is like people who say barbecue when they mean grilled hamburgers, or the great firefly versus lightning bug debate. So I don't know. I want to hear from you. What's a word or phrase you grew up using only to find out it means something totally different to someone else? Call or text me. 888-774-7482. That's 888-774-7482.

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0: It's funny how the same thing can have two completely different names depending on where you grew up. I'm Jess. This is Good Morning Radio on Spirit FM. I'm glad you're listening because you can chime in on this right now. For example, is it a lightning bug or a firefly, a sneaker or a tennis shoe, soda, pop, or Coke? And somebody just texted in with hoagie versus sub. Wait, isn't a hoagie bigger? I honestly don't know. All right, what example do you have? 888-774-7482. That's 888-774-7482. Here is Renee from Bassett with a good one.
1: Are they shades or are they sunglasses?
0: Ooh, good one. I think for me, they're sunglasses. What about you?
1: For me, they're sunglasses.

0: 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They are new every morning. 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His mercy still heals. His grace still changes lives. No past is too messy. No failure is too great. 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
1: Good morning, everybody. Temperatures today soar up into the 90s throughout the area with a bit more sunshine. The big story today is going to be the smoke that moves into our area over the next few hours. As we get into the afternoon, we could be dealing with some pretty thick smoke in the area from those Canadian wildfires, which may lead to a little bit more risk for those sensitive to air pollution. With the WSLS Weather Authority, I'm meteorologist Edward Shaw for Spirit FM.

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1: Happy birthday to Amanda Drumheller in Charlottesville. Hope you have a great day, Miss Amanda. Laura Ferguson in Ferrum is celebrating too. Have a good one. Live it up, Jenna Ogden in Forest. Happy birthday and celebrating tomorrow. Darwin Fox in Lynchburg and Hannah Sofer in Mount Hope, West Virginia. 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Christy Mayberry in Lynchburg, happy birthday, Miss Christy. Hope you have a great birthday. And Katie Pertulli in Madison Heights is going to be celebrating tomorrow. 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

0: This has turned into one of those conversations where nobody's wrong, but everybody thinks they're right. Good morning. You are in the right place. This is Good Morning Radio on Spirit FM. And my name is Jess, and we are talking about things that mean the same thing, but have two different names, like soda versus pop, lightning bugs versus fireflies, sunglasses versus shades. Get my drift here. If you've got one to share, you can call this number, 888-774-7482. You can also text. The number again is 888-774-7482. We've got a friend on the line right now, and she says she's got a good one. What do you got, friend?
1: Well, I've got two for you this morning.
0: Okay.
1: Number one. Is it a buggy or a shopping cart? And number two, you cannot call yourself country unless you know the name for a big biscuit. Do you know it?
0: I'm thinking.
1: It's a cat head.
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That's Ann Wilson with My Jesus on Spirit FM. There's something so powerful about those words, my Jesus. Not just the Jesus, my Jesus. The one who knows your name, sees every one of your tears, carries every one of your burdens, and never will let you go. I'm Jess. Thank you so much for listening to Good Morning Radio. Here's Chandler Moore. God, I'm so grateful. 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
4: Good morning, everybody. Temperatures today soar up into the 90s throughout the area with a bit more sunshine. The big story today is going to be the smoke that moves into our area over the next few hours. As we get into the afternoon, we could be dealing with some pretty thick smoke in the area from those Canadian wildfires, which may lead to a little bit more risk for those sensitive to air pollution. With the WSLS Weather Authority, I'm meteorologist Edward Shaw for Spirit FM.

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I'm Jess. 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
1: Nothing will humble you faster than your own words. I remember giving my boys one of those serious mom lectures. We had new carpet in the living room, and I was explaining why there would be absolutely no eating in there. They promised they'd be careful. I told them accidents happen, and I wasn't taking any chances. Now, here's the funny part. I was standing there giving this entire speech, holding a plate of food on the very carpet I had just declared off limits. The moment I finished my lecture, I turned around and dropped the whole plate. Food everywhere. I wish I could tell you my boys were gracious. They were not. They just looked at me like, well, well, well. That was one of those moments where God gently reminded me it's a lot easier to tell someone else how to live than it is to live it yourself. The truth is, we're all a work in progress, and that's why we need God's grace every single day. Let's practice what we preach and choose patience, kindness, forgiveness, and grace. And if you happen to drop your lunch on the carpet while you're giving a lecture about not making a mess, well, welcome to the club. And thankfully, God's grace covers stained carpets and imperfect people.

0: The same God you've trusted through every season is with you now. Even in the moments you can't see it, He is still providing, still guiding, still carrying you through. Ephesians chapter 3 says He is able to do immeasurably more than all we ask or think, according to His power that is at work within us. God's faithfulness doesn't fade with the years, and His promises never run out. So go to Him again. He's still able. 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
2: Good morning, everybody. Temperatures today soar up into the 90s throughout the area with a bit more sunshine. The big story today is going to be the smoke that moves into our area over the next few hours. As we get into the afternoon, we could be dealing with some pretty thick smoke in the area from those Canadian wildfires, which may lead to a little bit more risk for those sensitive to air pollution. With the WSLS Weather Authority, I'm meteorologist Edward Shaw for Spirit FM.

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Welcome to Friday. Hey, I'm Jess. This is Good Morning Radio on Spirit FM. And if there ever was a no-cook day of the week, Friday is...

is it. Now, I don't know about you, but do you ever rush home on a Friday night to do nothing at all? I mean, is that just me? I don't know why I'm in such a hurry to get home on Fridays just to put on my pajamas. Oh, well, here's Jamie McDonald on your Encouraging Spirit FM.

Be still and know that I am God. Whoa, that whole be still part, though. I'm Jess. Thanks for listening to your Encouraging Spirit FM. That is from Psalm 46, which is one of my favorite scriptures, which is so wild to me because it is so hard for me to be still. I mean, anybody else? Sometimes be still feels impossible. I mean, life is busy, our minds are busy. But this is the thing I keep on trying to remind myself of. I've even had to write it down. God never asks us to figure everything out. He simply asks us to remember who is in control and to simply be still.

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If anyone in history has actually finished a game of Monopoly, please let me know. Hey, this is Jess on your Encouraging Spirit FM, and I'm a quitter. Well, when it comes to Monopoly, you know the one. You roll the dice, you buy Boardwalk if you're lucky, you collect $200 when you pass go, your family slowly turns into real estate moguls trying to bankrupt each other. That's basically the whole goal of the board game. You build houses and hotels, you collect rent, and be the last player standing. Well, now, good old Netflix, they are making it really interesting because now they're turning Monopoly into a reality competition. They'll build a life-size Monopoly town where contestants, they'll buy properties, they'll make deals, they'll negotiate, they'll avoid going to jail and try not to go bankrupt. The last player standing wins $2 million. Now, see, this might actually be fun to watch. And honestly, maybe they'll finally finish a game because every Monopoly game I've ever played lasted about 3 business days. I always started out excited. And somewhere around hour 2, I'd just be like, you know what? You can have Boardwalk. I'm going home.

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1: 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I do like the music, so fine. I'm going to go ahead and do it. And it really did change my life, my family's life. 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
3: Good morning, everybody. Temperatures today soar up into the 90s throughout the area with a bit more sunshine. The big story today is going to be the smoke that moves into our area over the next few hours. As we get into the afternoon, we could be dealing with some pretty thick smoke in the area from those Canadian wildfires, which may lead to a little bit more risk for those sensitive to air pollution. With the WSLS Weather Authority, I'm meteorologist Edward Shaw for Spirit FM.

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Christmas is coming. Well, kind of. Hey, I'm Jess. This is Good Morning Radio on Spirit FM. And no, I haven't completely lost it yet. Starting Monday, Good Morning Radio is bringing back our annual Christmas in July. And trust me, you're going to want to wake up with us for this. I've got some incredible giveaways thanks to our amazing Spirit FM business partners. We're talking movie passes, concert tickets, and a few surprises I'm keeping wrapped up for now. How do you win? Well, that's the easy part. Just listen in next week because you never know when I'll give you your chance. So consider this your official heads up. Christmas is showing up a little early on Good Morning Radio, and I'd love for you to be part of the fun.

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1: There are so many diets out there these days, it's hard to know what to believe anymore. But this one, it caught my attention. So apparently, if you eat a small piece of dark chocolate before a meal every day, it can actually help curb your appetite. Like, you might start eating less, even leaving food on your plate. Now, I do have questions. So is this for every single meal? And how small is small? And can it have almonds in it? Because I'm going to need it to taste like a treat. You know what I'm saying? And all I can think is, remember when our moms would tell us sweets would ruin our dinner? Turns out they may have actually been on to something.

0: 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Hey, I'm Doug Day, General Manager of Spirit FM. And you know, the busyness of summer is something that can sometimes be a bit overwhelming, and sometimes you just need to be reminded that you are loved and that God is working in your life. 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
5: After a warm and hazy start to the day, we'll continue to see wildfire smoke build into our region, making for a little bit more of a hazardous day. As we go into the afternoon and evening, temperatures heat up into the 90s throughout the area. Before we go into the weekend with a little bit better conditions in terms of the air quality, but a few chances of showers coming our way. With the WSLS Weather Authority, I'm meteorologist Edward Shaw for Spirit FM.

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1: Happy birthday to Amanda Drumheller in Charlottesville. Hope you have a great day, Miss Amanda. Laura Ferguson in Ferrum is celebrating too. Have a good one. Live it up, Jenna Ogden in Forest. Happy birthday. And celebrating tomorrow, Darwin Fox in Lynchburg and Hannah Sofer in Mount Hope, West Virginia. Asher Hagler in Stanton, happy birthday to you. Christy Mayberry in Lynchburg, happy birthday, Miss Christy. Hope you have a great birthday. And Katie Pertuli in Madison Heights is going to be celebrating tomorrow. 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
1: You probably know someone who's dedicated to their job, but this takes it to a whole new level. I'm wondering if you've seen video about this story that's circulating online. It's gone viral. A DoorDash driver named Miracle was actually hit by a car while she was out making DoorDash deliveries. Now, first of all, she's okay, but her name is Miracle, I believe, for a reason. Second of all, her actual body was hit by the car during a police chase. Like, what are the chances? But after making sure she was okay, her next thought was, I still need to deliver this food. That is commitment. I mean, I can't even imagine. You are just in a neighborhood, walking, minding your own business, trying to deliver someone's food. And then all of a sudden you're caught in a police chase and you get hit by a car. You bounce right back up and get right back to work. I certainly hope that customer gave her a really good tip. She deserves it.

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Take a breath, refocus your heart, and notice God's goodness in the everyday moments. 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

Friday. You made it to Friday, and thank you for hanging with me, not just today, but all week long, and thank you for allowing me to help you get your day started. I'm Jess. 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
3: After a warm and hazy start to the day, we'll continue to see wildfire smoke build into our region, making for a little bit more of a hazardous day. As we go into the afternoon and evening, temperatures heat up into the 90s throughout the area before we go into the weekend with a little bit better conditions in terms of the air quality, but a few chances of showers coming our way. With the WSLS Weather Authority, I'm meteorologist Edward Shaw for Spirit FM.

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It's a great day. It's Friday, if you needed that reminder. My name is Steph. This is your Encouraging Spirit FM. Thank you for hanging out, whether you are just trying to avoid the weather, trying to run some errands, you're in the middle of your workday. I appreciate you being along. Here is Phil Wickham with Homesick for Heaven.

0: 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It just takes a little bit of energy and effort. 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This is your Encouraging Spirit FM with a home design tip for you today. Rearrange your furniture. There can be a lot of good things that come from doing this. The other day I got home and was working around the back of the couch for something, and I realized the way that our living room was set up, that we were blocking two of our vents, and that's not good for a lot of reasons. So I said to my husband, Mike, hey, we're going to try and rearrange this, and that we did, and now not only are those vents open and the cool air can flow a little freer, but it's a new design, and it just makes it feel like it's a whole new living room.
1: Oh.

0: 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They are new every morning. 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His mercy still heals. His grace still changes lives. No past is too messy. No failure is too great. 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

Recently added music, Jamie McDonald, Ain't No Way, on your Encouraging Spirit FM. Hi there, my name is Steph. You know what it feels like to be stuck. You might be up worrying at night or feeling guilt from something in the past. Maybe it's a habit that you just wish you could break. Well, the good news is that Jesus didn't just come to make us feel better. He came to set you free from the things that keep you in the dark and give you a whole new life. Your spirit verse today comes from Colossians 1, 13 and 14. For he has rescued you from the kingdom of darkness and transferred us into the kingdom of his dear Son, who purchased our freedom and forgave our sins.

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Hi there, my name is Steph. As you are taking a moment, and whether you're working inside or outside, pray for the people who are dealing with the wildfires. The air quality all around seems to be pretty rough. In fact, myself, like, I'm suffering from it because my eyeballs hurt. It reminds me of when my family lived in the Philippines. The air quality there was so terrible that my dad's throat actually started closing up. And so we didn't live there very long because the doctor said that it was really bad for him. So just, you know, wherever you are, you're definitely dealing with it in some capacity. So just take a moment and just pray for everyone who's being affected by it. Speaking of the reason for it, well, it's only fitting to go into new music by Emerson Day, No Smoke.

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1: 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The next thing you know, we're reading the scripture of John 3:16.

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4: After a warm and hazy start to the day, we'll continue to see wildfire smoke build into our region, making for a little bit more of a hazardous day. As we go into the afternoon and evening, temperatures heat up into the 90s throughout the area before we go into the weekend with a little bit better conditions in terms of the air quality, but a few chances of showers coming our way. With the WSLS Weather Authority, I'm meteorologist Edward Shaw for Spirit FM.

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Good morning. My name is Steph. Happy Friday. Happy getting back to the swing of things for looking forward to school time. The beginning of the school year is always so exciting. Well, it is for a lot of people. And I know there's a lot of teachers that are excited about the new school year. And they're looking forward to getting some extra encouragement. The Teacher Love Notes campaign, sponsored by Blue Eagle Credit Union, is still going on, and you can be a part of it. 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It's just sharing some compassion and some caring with teachers as they're getting ready to start the new school year.

It seems like your school back to school shopping lists are getting more and more creative. Like, there's so many different things on it. Used to just be, you know, a couple pencils, protractor, a calculator, and some extra erasers, maybe a ruler. Now there's tons and tons and tons and tons of things that are on that list. But yeah, this season can seem like it's getting really expensive. And if you're that parent, grandparent, guardian, aunt, uncle, that sister, friend, whoever it is that's purchasing those items, hey, I'm with you. You're not alone. You're not crazy. But just remember that peace isn't found in having enough money to cover all of it, because God knows right where you are. He's the one that can bring you that peace even in this season when that budget feels really tight.

0: The same God you've trusted through every season is with you now. Even in the moments you can't see it, He is still providing, still guiding, still carrying you through. Ephesians chapter 3 says He is able to do immeasurably more than all we ask or think, according to His power that is at work within us. God's faithfulness doesn't fade with the years, and His promises never run out. So go to Him again. He's still able. Your Encouraging Spirit FM.
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0: What are you trusting God for? You have a story. He is a part of it. And if your story's not done, it's not finished. 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My name is Steph. Caleb and John have a new song out called Finished.
1: Hey, we're Caleb and John, and we are so excited for our new song, Finished. Really, the heart behind this song is from Philippians 1:6. It says, I'm sure of this, that he who started a good work in you will carry it on to completion until the day of Christ Jesus. And what a powerful reminder that God is not finished.
2: Yes, we're trusting God that he will always finish your story. If it's not good, it's not finished.
0: Here is Caleb and John with their new song, Finished.

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My name is Steph. If you've ever driven or been driving and followed a GPS, then you've gone the wrong way. You've probably heard the words recalculating. Well, Colossians says that God has done something greater than just recalculating. God didn't just give you better directions. He rescued you and brought you into a whole new kingdom through Jesus. Colossians 1, 13 and 14. For he has rescued us from the kingdom of darkness and transferred us into the kingdom of his dear Son, who purchased our freedom and forgave our sins.

0: 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Well, unless you're driving, then maybe just give me a little head nod. Hey, it's your buddy Jess. 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
4: After a warm and hazy start to the day, we'll continue to see wildfire smoke build into our region, making for a little bit more of a hazardous day. As we go into the afternoon and evening, temperatures heat up into the 90s throughout the area before we go into the weekend with a little bit better conditions in terms of the air quality, but a few chances of showers coming our way. With the WSLS Weather Authority, I'm meteorologist Edward Shaw for Spirit FM.

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0: Good afternoon. My name is Steph. This is your Encouraging Spirit FM. That was City on a Hill with God of Wonders. My mind instantly transfers, goes back to the late 90s whenever I hear that song. But it's not a throwback Thursday. It is a Friday afternoon. There's something powerful about the word rescue. It means you weren't just kind of struggling. You were somewhere where you couldn't get out of it on your own. Maybe darkness had a hold, but God didn't just help you improve your situation. He rescued you and moved you somewhere entirely new. Your spirit verse today, Colossians 1, 13 and 14. For he has rescued us from the kingdom of darkness and transferred us into the kingdom of his dear son, who purchased our freedom and forgave our sins.
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0: 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Our new song, Alleluia, is built on one simple truth. I didn't wake up today by accident. I've been gifted another day by God, and I get to choose what to do with it. And this song shouts, I came to praise. That's why I woke up today. So no matter what I'm walking through, God is worthy. No matter how I'm feeling, he's still faithful and he deserves my praise.
1: 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I'm Steph. 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And here is Elevation Worship with their new song, Alleluia.

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Hey, I'm Doug Day, General Manager of Spirit FM. And you know, the busyness of summer is something that can sometimes be a bit overwhelming, and sometimes you just need to be reminded that you are loved and that God is working in your

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My name is Steph. This is your Encouraging Spirit FM. I have a friend, John. We've been friends for, like over 20 years. And he is someone that I have had to count on for many moves. Not just because he grew up around horses and horse trailers, so he knows how to haul a vehicle behind a really large moving truck, but also because, you know, he's a bit stronger than I am. Well, he and his wife, Ivy, are getting ready to make a major move. And he was like, hey, Steph, I'm gonna cash in on a moving chip and I need to use your husband, Mike. So, Mike is aware of this, but I think it's just kind of funny that John knows better than to ask me to help move, but he knows to have Mike because, I definitely owe him big time.

It's summer. It means you might have a little more time on your hands. It means you are looking for some kind of sweet treat to cool off. My name's Steph. This is your Encouraging Spirit FM, and our last pop-up ice cream event of the summer is coming up on July 29th at Poppy's in Christiansburg. I'll be there hanging out with you, and I can't wait to see who's going to win, what fun prizes, what are your fun ice cream treat choices that you pick. Are any of those combinations really seriously weird? Maybe that's an extra contest that we have while we're there. Anyway, it's at Poppy's in Christiansburg on July 29th from 11 to 2. Make sure you come by and say hi.

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1: I kept hearing the 30-day challenge, and I was like, you know what? 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I do like the music, so fine. 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
4: 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As we go into the afternoon and evening, temperatures heat up into the 90s throughout the area before we go into the weekend with a little bit better conditions in terms of the air quality, but a few chances of showers coming our way. With the WSLS Weather Authority, I'm meteorologist Edward Shaw for Spirit FM.

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Elevation Worship with Praise. That one will get you going. Thanks for having this praise moment with me. My name is Steph. This is your Encouraging Spirit FM. When you think about the word transfer, you probably think about maybe getting a new phone and how long it takes to transfer your 12,000 some odd photos and videos. Okay, maybe that's just me. But you know, it's something that's gradual. It's not gradual. It's not something that happens really, really fast. But think about what God has done for you in that moment that you believe it's already finished. Colossians 1, 13 through 14, your spirit verse today. For he has rescued us from the kingdom of darkness and transferred us into the kingdom of his dear Son, who purchased our freedom and forgave our sins.

0: 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They are new every morning. Great is your faithfulness. That's just one of God's promises from Lamentations chapter 3 that you hear on your Encouraging Spirit FM. God's mercy and forgiveness never run out. His mercy still heals. His grace still changes lives. No past is too messy. No failure is too great. You're never beyond the reach of God's redeeming love. 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
2: Awkward on the radio, isn't it? But for many deaf children and adults around the world, silence is not awkward, it is isolating. Many are abused, rejected, cast aside, forgotten. International Christian Centers for the Deaf steps into that silence, helping the deaf find language, skills, education, belonging, purpose. It is more than aid in Cuba, a VBS in the Bahamas, or deaf schools in Uganda. It is belonging, purpose, and the gospel made known, maybe for the very first time. 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
3: One of the verses says this: What gift of grace is Jesus my Redeemer? There is no more for heaven now to give. He is my joy, my righteousness and freedom, my steadfast love, my deep and boundless peace. Now this is a beautiful and true verse, but there's a certain kind of person in this world who combines cynicism with pedantry, a particular kind of nitpicky contrarian. I am one of those people. This means that when I see lyrics like, "There is no more for heaven now to give," my instinct is to find all the exceptions. It is, after all, a statement of superlatives and totality. Heaven could not give more. Really? Nothing? Really? Nothing. When Jesus emptied himself by taking the form of a servant and being found in human form, he humbled himself by becoming obedient to the point of death, even death on a cross, as Philippians 2 tells us. He was the most that our Father in heaven could give. Jesus is the fulfillment of all promises. He is the resolution to all evil. He is salvation for all sinners who simply believe. He is our ongoing advocate and intercessor, bringing us close to our Father. And Jesus is the superlative who gently and inexorably smothers cynicism in love and beauty.
0: Author, speaker Barnabas Piper is a pastor at Emmanuel Nashville. 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

As you're heading into your weekend, there are quite a few things that you could do if you're looking to get out of the house. My name's Steph. This is your Encouraging Spirit FM. In the local vicinity to the stations here in Lynchburg, I know that there's quite a few different yard sales, garage sales, there's estate sales, all those kinds of things are so fun for me. Something else that I saw that's happening in Bedford, where I live, is there's a play with the Little Town Players, and it's called Noises Off. Now, I had the privilege of being one of those characters. Her name was Poppy, in that, oh my goodness, I don't know, 8 years ago or so. And I am looking forward to going to see this because I want to see how somebody else decided to portray this character too.

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0: 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We Are Messengers has a new song out called Faith, Hope, and Love. Here's Darren to explain the meaning behind the song.
1: I've done a lot of things in my life that have brought acclaim or honor or glory to me and my talents and my abilities. But I know this, and the scriptures remind me, that the only things that really matter and that will only remain when all is said and done are faith, hope, and love. So friends, whatever we do today, let it be informed by those three things, by faith, hope, love. Those things matter, they last, they're permanent, and through Jesus, they change the world.
0: And with that thought, here is We Are Messengers with their new song, Faith, Hope, and Love.

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5: After a warm and hazy start to the day, we'll continue to see wildfire smoke build into our region, making for a little bit more of a hazardous day. As we go into the afternoon and evening, temperatures heat up into the 90s throughout the area before we go into the weekend with a little bit better conditions in terms of the air quality, but a few chances of showers coming our way. With the WSLS Weather Authority, I'm meteorologist Edward Shaw for Spirit FM.

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0: the book of Psalms is full of praising God through situations and for your situations. My name is Steph. This is your Encouraging Spirit FM. Chris Tomlin talks about how good it is in his brand new song.
1: What I love about the song, How Good It is that when we sing this together, we are singing and proclaiming God's word all throughout this song. It is a call to worship. Psalm 92 says it like this: How good it is to praise the Lord and make music to your name, O Most High, proclaiming your love in the morning and your faithfulness at night. Psalm 113, from the rising of the sun to the setting of the same, the name of the Lord shall be praised. Psalm 100, enter his gates with thanksgiving and his courts with praise. Give thanks to him, for the Lord is good and his love endures forever. Psalm 98, the rivers clap their hands and the mountains sing their songs of joy. All through this song, the scripture is being sung to the one who is most worthy of all praise.
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Hi there, my name is Steph. As you are taking a moment, and whether you're working inside or outside, pray for the people who are dealing with the wildfires. The air quality all around seems to be pretty rough. In fact, myself, like, I'm suffering from it because my eyeballs hurt. It reminds me of when my family lived in the Philippines. The air quality there was so terrible that my dad's throat actually started closing up. And so we didn't live there very long because the doctor said that it was really bad for him. So just, you know, wherever you are, you're definitely dealing with it in some capacity. So just take a moment and just pray for everyone who's being affected by it. Speaking of the reason for it, well, it's only fitting to go into new music by Emerson Day, No Smoke.

0: The same God you've trusted through every season is with you now. Even in the moments you can't see it, He is still providing, still guiding, still carrying you through. Ephesians chapter 3 says He is able to do immeasurably more than all we ask or think, according to His power that is at work within us. God's faithfulness doesn't fade with the years, and His promises never run out. So go to Him again. He's still able. 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

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My name is Steph. If you've ever felt stuck, like you keep circling back to the same struggles, the same shame, your spirit verse is a reminder that you've actually already been moved out of that kingdom. You live somewhere new now. It's freedom and forgiveness aren't goals. They're actually your new address. Colossians 1, 13 and 14. For he has rescued us from the kingdom of darkness and transferred us into the kingdom of his dear Son, who purchased our freedom and forgave our sins.

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Thank you so much for hanging out with me on your Friday afternoon. 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I will be back with you tomorrow. Stay tuned for the rest of your afternoon. Doug's going to be hanging with you. New music, great music, good praise moments, and inspiration. And here's one of those praise moments. Chandler Moore, God, I'm Just Grateful.

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1: 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I thought he wanted me to turn down my music. The next thing you know, we're reading the scripture of John 3:16.

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4: Good afternoon, everybody. Temperatures today continuing to climb into the upper 90s. We'll still be dealing with that wildfire smoke for the rest of the day, but as we get into the weekend, we start getting a little bit of relief in the form of a few systems moving through. Those will bring in some showers and storms both Saturday and Sunday and cool us down as we go into next week. With the WSLS Weather Authority, I'm meteorologist Edward Shaw for Spirit FM.

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Hillsong Worship, that's who you say I am. You're listening to Spirit FM with me, Doug. Happy Friday to you. The weekend is going to be here before you know it, but we'll be here to encourage you, play some great music, and remind you that you are loved. Here's Caleb and John with Finished.

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Glad you're here on Spirit FM. 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Here's Andrew Rip with I'd Do It Again.

0: With summer being here, your schedule may look a little bit different, but Spirit FM is always here to encourage you. Hey, I'm Doug Day, General Manager of Spirit FM. And you know, the busyness of summer is something that can sometimes be a bit overwhelming, and sometimes you just need to be reminded that you are loved and that God is working in your life. 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
4: Good afternoon, everybody. Temperatures today continuing to climb into the upper 90s. We'll still be dealing with that wildfire smoke for the rest of the day, but as we get into the weekend, we start getting a little bit of relief in the form of a few systems moving through. Those will bring in some showers and storms both Saturday and Sunday and cool us down as we go into next week. With the WSLS Weather Authority, I'm meteorologist Edward Shaw for Spirit FM.

Katie Nicole, that's Hold On. Appreciate you listening to Spirit FM. Doug, great encouragement today in our spirit verse. It's coming from Colossians 1, verses 13 and 14. It says, "For he has rescued us from the kingdom of darkness and transferred us into the kingdom of his dear Son, who purchased our freedom and forgave our sins." Here's Jamie McDonald with Ain't No Way.

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A way back to God. A way back to hope. 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

It's so important that we care for God's creation. Glad you stopped by on Spirit FM. I'm Doug, and we had an interesting conversation about this with our five-year-old. Her name is Reagan, because she was reading a book where they were talking about these endangered tigers species and how, you know, a certain type of tiger, a Caspian tiger, was no longer around and was extinct. And this made Reagan very upset, to the point where we had a great conversation about how we know this happened, but we can be good stewards of God's creation. We can care for animals well. We can love people well. We can do these things. And it was kind of a unique way to talk about that in something that was kind of unexpected.

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That's Tasha Layton on your Encouraging Spirit FM. 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
3: Good afternoon, everybody. Temperatures today continuing to climb into the upper 90s. We'll still be dealing with that wildfire smoke for the rest of the day, but as we get into the weekend, we start getting a little bit of relief in the form of a few systems moving through. Those will bring in some showers and storms both Saturday and Sunday and cool us down as we go into next week. With the WSLS Weather Authority, I'm meteorologist Edward Shaw for Spirit FM.

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You might be right now planning for a vacation, and you might be a little bit overwhelmed. Hey, I'm Doug. Thanks so much for listening to Spirit FM. So my wife and I are preparing for a shorter beach trip just over a week away. And my wife has done an amazing job of making sure we have everything we need, you know, getting some beach hats, getting a beach wagon, making sure we have a tent and we have towels and we have all the things that we need. And for me, I kind of feel like, you know, I don't really know what I'm contributing to this, but I could probably do a little bit more to help out. But all in all, really excited for the beach to be coming.

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You see, whenever God says, don't be afraid in the Bible, it's never followed by, I'll fix it immediately. I'll explain everything. He says, for I am with you. The only promise that you or I need when it comes to having fear is not that it's going to be fixed, but that God is right there with us.

0: 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They are new every morning. 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That's just one of God's promises from Lamentations chapter 3 that you hear on your Encouraging Spirit FM. 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His mercy still heals. His grace still changes lives. No past is too messy. No failure is too great. 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
6: Good afternoon, everybody. Temperatures today continuing to climb into the upper 90s. We'll still be dealing with that wildfire smoke for the rest of the day, but as we get into the weekend, we start getting a little bit of relief in the form of a few systems moving through. Those will bring in some showers and storms both Saturday and Sunday and cool us down as we go into next week. With the WSLS Weather Authority, I'm meteorologist Edward Shaw for Spirit FM.

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Glad you're here on Spirit FM. Doug, got a lot of great events going on around the area, including the Greenview Diaper Giveaway. 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

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Appreciate you listening to Spirit FM. My name is Doug. So there is a couple in Tennessee, John and Jerry Carroll. They marked their 80th wedding anniversary back in April. Jerry's 100th birthday was in June. And what they did was what they do every Friday. They went to McDonald's and they had an Egg McMuffin with sausage. And I love this. I'm a huge fan of McDonald's. I love the Big Mac. I love all things McDonald's. So maybe I need to add this into my routine and just say, hey, I'm doing it for John and Jerry. They do it, and I'm going to do it too.

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1: I kept hearing the 30-day challenge, and I was like, you know what? 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
4: Good afternoon, everybody. Temperatures today continuing to climb into the upper 90s. We'll still be dealing with that wildfire smoke for the rest of the day, but as we get into the weekend, we start getting a little bit of relief in the form of a few systems moving through. Those will bring in some showers and storms both Saturday and Sunday and cool us down as we go into next week. With the WSLS Weather Authority, I'm meteorologist Edward Shaw for Spirit FM.

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My name is Doug. I want you to think about a time where it went well when you relied on your own strength. Interesting. You probably can't think of one. I can't think of one either, but that is where so often I go to is I'm just like, you know, if I can just handle this, if I can just take care of it in my own strength, it's going to be good. It's going to be fine. What could go wrong? And then quickly I realize that everything goes wrong. You know, giving things over to God, leaning into Him, and knowing that He is going to work in it above everything else and work in a more powerful way than anything I can imagine is really where I need to get more comfortable and more trusting in what He's doing.

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It's good for boys and girls ages 6 through 13. Starts up Monday from 5 to 7 p.m. So if you're looking for a basketball camp or looking for something fun for the kids to do, definitely check this out when you go to spiritfm.com/events.

0: The same God you've trusted through every season is with you now. Even in the moments you can't see it, He is still providing, still guiding, still carrying you through. Ephesians chapter 3 says He is able to do immeasurably more than all we ask or think, according to His power that is at work within us. God's faithfulness doesn't fade with the years, and His promises never run out. So go to Him again. He's still able. 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
5: Your Spirit FM forecast. Tonight, a couple of stray showers are possible for the mountains. Lows overnight will reach into the lower 70s. On Saturday, we start off a smoky morning due to the Canadian wildfires. However, showers and storms arrive in the afternoon hours and continue through early evening that will hopefully clear the air. Our high in the lower 90s. For the WSLS 10 Weather Authority, I'm meteorologist Delaney Willis for Spirit FM.

one who purchased our freedom and forgave our sins. That's coming from Colossians 1:13 and 14. Here's Elevation Rhythm with Wash.

Sometimes a reset is as simple as sitting back down around the table with the people who still matter. You're encouraging Spirit FM.

According to research, 88 minutes is the perfect length for this. My name is Doug. Thanks so much for listening to Spirit FM. And what I'm talking about is the ideal length of a movie. And this is so surprising to me because most movies that are coming out right now are 2 hours, 2.5 hours, you know, some even pushing towards 3 hours. But a survey says 88 minutes is the ideal length for movies. Only 10% of people that responded to this said they wanted to watch a film that was 2 hours or more. And I'll be honest, I think in the era of binging TV, Netflix, Hulu, all sorts of other things that are going on, it is just that thing where people are like, yeah, I'll watch one episode that's 50 minutes and another one. So I think people are watching more TV, but maybe just in smaller chunks of time.

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5: Your Spirit FM forecast. Tonight, a couple of stray showers are possible for the mountains. Lows overnight will reach into the lower 70s. On Saturday, we start off a smoky morning due to the Canadian wildfires. However, showers and storms arrive in the afternoon hours and continue through early evening that will hopefully clear the air. Our highs in the lower 90s. For the WSLS 10 Weather Authority, I'm meteorologist Delaney Willis for Spirit FM.

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Think about a time recently where you actually changed your mind. Glad you're here on Spirit FM. I'm Doug, and it's not because you had to, but because someone else's perspective made yours better. You know, when it comes to ego, I can struggle with this sometimes, having pride issues and things like that, where my ego can kind of keep me where I am, thinking I know what's best, but then I ask questions, I get curious, and that's where I can begin to grow.

That's Matthew West with Broken Things. Appreciate you listening to Spirit FM. I'm Doug. And as you're looking for things for your kids to do this summer, one of those things may be making some butterfly hugs. If you don't know about our Butterfly Hugs ministry, it is an opportunity to encourage. It's an opportunity to come alongside somebody battling some sort of sickness or going through depression, divorce, whatever sort of struggle they may be facing. And the best part is that when it comes down to it, you make these butterfly hugs. We'll get them in the hands of somebody that needs encouragement. And if you want more details, you can check out spiritfm.com.

0: 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Hey, I'm Doug Day, General Manager of Spirit FM. And you know, the busyness of summer is something that can sometimes be a bit overwhelming, and sometimes you just need to be reminded that you are loved and that God is working in your life. 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
4: Your Spirit FM forecast. Tonight, a couple of stray showers are possible for the mountains. Lows overnight will reach into the lower 70s. On Saturday, we start off a smoky morning due to the Canadian wildfires. However, showers and storms arrive in the afternoon hours and continue through early evening that will hopefully clear the air. Our high in the lower 90s. For the WSLS 10 Weather Authority, I'm meteorologist Delaney Willis for Spirit FM.

One of the most fun things to see is the bond between pets and kids. Glad you stopped by on Spirit FM. Doug, my wife and I, we have a one-year-old. Her name's Remy. And then we have a 8-year-old golden retriever. His name is Baxter. And Remy absolutely loves Baxter. Anytime Baxter comes walking into the room or anytime he walks over to her high chair, she gets so excited. She starts pointing. She starts laughing. She starts enjoying everything that's going on. And it's one of those things where when you see this happen, it just makes you want to laugh.

Between school pickup and soccer practice, there's this moment. You, God, in a song you didn't know you needed. Afternoons on the Encouraging Spirit FM.

When you think about your childhood, there are probably things that constantly stick in your mind. 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My name is Doug, and the Weather Channel, which I can think back to my childhood of always watching the Weather Channel, always being interested in it, is giving their app a makeover. They are going back to the throwback visuals, the smooth jazz music, and that classic The Weather Channel style. So if you're a fan of The Weather Channel and you're a fan of retro things, it's the perfect combination.

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Hey, I'm Doug. Thanks so much for listening to Spirit FM. I'll be back with you tomorrow, getting you through your Saturday, getting you ready for the weekend as well. Sydney's coming in next to keep you company. Here's We the Kingdom with Rescue Me.

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4: Your Spirit FM forecast. Tonight, a couple of stray showers are possible for the mountains. Lows overnight will reach into the lower 70s. On Saturday, we start off a smoky morning due to the Canadian wildfires. However, showers and storms arrive in the afternoon hours and continue through early evening that will hopefully clear the air. Our highs in the lower 90s. For the WSLS 10 Weather Authority, I'm meteorologist Delaney Willis for Spirit FM.

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Happy Friday to you. Maybe you feel like the weekend has already started. Maybe you're just headed home and you're hoping the feeling of the weekend sets in soon. Either way, stay right here for some encouragement before this week is over and you head into the rest of your weekend. I'm Sydney. I'm glad I get to spend my Friday here with you on Spirit FM 101.5.

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I'm Sydney, and there are so many different days dedicated to celebrating ice cream and the different flavors of ice cream there are. And today is a day for celebrating what I think might be one of the best ice cream flavors ever. It's National Peach Ice Cream Day. Now, I'm a fan of ice cream with fruit anyways, and last summer I was obsessed with peach ice cream. Now, this also could have been because I was expecting my son at the time, but it hasn't gone away. I love peach ice cream. I just had some last weekend, and someone was telling me recently about this ice cream place that has like the best peach ice cream, and I am determined to try it.

0: 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They are new every morning. 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His mercy still heals. His grace still changes lives. No past is too messy. No failure is too great. 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

For he has rescued us from the kingdom of darkness and transferred us into the kingdom of his dear Son, who purchased our freedom and forgave our sins. Some wonderful encouragement from our spirit verse today. That's Colossians 1, verses 13 and 14. I'm Sydney, hanging out right here on your encouraging Spirit FM.

Hey there, it's Sydney hanging out right here on your Encouraging Spirit FM. I'm a mom and I also always feel like I'm trying to keep up with the little messes that kids make throughout the house. And here is a little hack that does work, at least for our oldest. So our daughter is 5 years old. Here is what I do because she loves to play with her toys where the family is. So the dining room, the living room. And I've started keeping a little basket. And at the end of the day, I kind of will go through the different rooms and find the things that are hers and put them in the basket. And that's it. That's where I stop. I'm not going to go put them away in her room for her anymore. And so she gets the basket and her job is to make sure everything is put away where it goes before.

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What makes it feel instantly like the weekend to you? Hi, it's Sydney on Spirit FM. Maybe it's pizza on a Friday night. It's your family tradition for welcoming the weekend. Maybe it's staying outside much later in the day until after sunset with the kids because it's summertime and bedtime can be flexible right now. Maybe it's just how things slow down and at the same time, the day feels so much longer on a Friday. So things are kind of easing into the weekend slowly and you can't quite explain it, but there's a change in your mood and suddenly you're just looking forward to that Saturday morning cup of coffee.

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1: Extol isn't a word we use much anymore. It means to lift up or to praise highly. David lifts the name of God high because God lifted him from the depths. God has rescued him from some circumstance that was near death. He healed him from an illness that had him with one foot in the grave. That's what Sheol and the pit refer to, the place of the dead. David was on the brink of death and God lifted him out. So now he will lift God up in praise. God saves, he rescues, he heals, he restores, he lifts from the darkest pits. That phrase, "drawn me up," describes lifting a bucket from a well, from the pitch black and the muck to the light of day and of hope. This is how God worked for David. It is how he worked repeatedly for Israel throughout the Old Testament. And it is how he works for you and me, because he is an unchanging God, constant in his goodness. God saves circumstantially, rescuing us from suffering, illness, and danger. Not always this side of heaven, but more often than we even recognize. Just consider all the awful things that haven't happened to you. He preserves our lives. And God saves ultimately, eternally, through Jesus, the truest, deepest fulfillment of this psalm and all the others. He lifts us out of life's dark places, and he lifts us into the bright hope of eternal life with Christ.
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3: Your Spirit FM forecast. Tonight, a couple of stray showers are possible for the mountains. Lows overnight will reach into the lower 70s. On Saturday, we start off a smoky morning due to the Canadian wildfires. However, showers and storms arrive in the afternoon hours and continue through early evening that will hopefully clear the air. Our highs in the lower 90s. For the WSLS 10 Weather Authority, I'm meteorologist Delaney Willis for Spirit FM.

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